0: Xavi de Destroyer con Miguelito.
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2: I can't believe these disrespectful men out here. Just staring at y'all bodies, objectifying y'all. Listen, I'm Jamal, and I just want to let y'all know that you too, you're not just sexual
3: great
2: beings.
3: Another fake woke okay misogynist.
4: Does strong he really think he's an great ally to the feminist club?
3: Please, please, that kind of crass you virtue signaling is nothing but a less overtly nefarious form of toxic masculinity.
2: Ladies, hey, I see what y'all doing. Cut it out, it ain't nice.
3: You don't want us, we freaks.
2: Oh, y'all should have said something earlier. I like me some freaks.
5: She trying to tan right now, you in her way. You know what I'm saying?
2: Oh,
6: of the sun.
2: Of the sun, yeah.
6: I'm
5: you know, a little tanning session.
6: Yeah.
2: All right.
5: Bye, baby.

0: Come back in hot. Best friend, you the baddest and you know it. Uh-oh, girl, I think our booty growing. Fuck it up in the mirror, hit them poses. Best friends and you motherfucking glowing.
1: Do not be scared, okay?
2: It's just that's my first time.
1: Okay, it's mine too.

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1: Thank you. I think that's awesome.
2: Genuinely, truly feel loved for the first time in a really long time.
3: Siempre me hace volar a otra galaxia.
4: Cara, eu acho que a gente foi perfeitamente feito um pro outro.

to the tune, it'll rock, plus it's hot like June. 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If you don't feel well, get on the dance floor and ask for more.